0: Sliding up one spot is Zach John King with Get to Drinking at number 5. While Jelly Roll continues his climb, he's at number 4 now with Hands Up on WFRE.
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The Washington County Ag Expo returns this weekend, and you know WFRE is going to be there to kick it off. I'll give you all the details after Ella Langley and Morgan Wallen on 99.9 WFRE.

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0: John Morgan on 99.9 WFRE. And sometimes I feel like I'm kidding myself when I read these dummy of the day stories. And believe it or not, today's story comes from right here in Maryland, where police say a man stole a 3-month-old kitten from a pet store. That's already weird enough. And then he walked to a nearby bank. He handed the kitten to the employee and then passed over a little note that said, "Give me the money." Now, I've heard of getaway drivers, but have you ever heard of a getaway kitten? Needless to say, the robbery didn't exactly go the way he planned it. The suspect was arrested right there at the bank, and the kitten, named Magnolia, was found safe and is back at a rescue group waiting to be adopted. So that's good news there. Congratulations. He's the dummy of the day, and at Magnolia, she deserves to find a forever home, preferably one who understands that cats are for cuddling, not for committing felonies.
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2: The 16th day of July underway. Excuse me, 17th day.
1: Yeah.
2: But we have got you covered as far as birthdays and anniversaries, and we got a lot to cover. So, Emma J., why don't you start us off?
3: Yeah, so today, Hannah Gorman is 25 in Clarksburg. Brandon Toms is 26 in Thurmont. Quentin Toker is 26 in Fairfield. Darren Holmes is 28 in Ranson. Jack Craig is 28 in Frederick. Alexina Kofsky is 30 in New Windsor. Erica Dorsey is 34 in Westminster. Brandon Rivera is 36 in Emmitsburg. Ryan Piccarelli is 40 in Ortona, PA. Jennifer Shackelford is 43 in Knoxville. Terry Lookingville is 43 in New Oxford. Nelson Pratt is 48 in Knoxville. Julie Stitely is 52 in Keymar. Charles Baker is 54 in Woodsboro. Cheryl Ball is 55 in Frederick. Donna Ramsburg is 63 in Thurmont today.
2: And that's today.
3: Yeah.
2: We've got tomorrow, Shane McClain turning 7 in Thurmont on Saturday. Kyle Escalate is 26 in Hagerstown tomorrow. Libby Huntington turning 30 in Frederick. Brooke Tucker turning 31 in Clear Spring. Tiffany Sweeney will be 32 in Thurmont. Jane Kaisel will be 34. Okay, not that bad. We've got to go this way. How about that? So let's see here. Janelle Kaiser's 34 in Middletown tomorrow. Grace Phillips turning 37 in Mount Airy. Katie Cahill, 38 in Lovettsville, Virginia. Stephanie Kimball will be the big 4-0 in Frederick. Amy Scarzell is 53 in Frederick tomorrow. Bobby Joe Zile is 58 in Harpers Ferry, West Virginia. Paul Eckenrude turning 59 tomorrow in New Midway. Heidi Harlow, 61 in Newmarket. Teresa King, 62 in Smithsburg. Terry Davis turning 64 in Keymar, and Mindy Dunnigan 65 in Westminster.
3: And on Sunday, Caitlin Imes is 29 in South Mountain. Kelly Clipp is 29 in Frederick. Connor Naughton is 32 in Mount Airy. Becca Free Shorb is 37 in Waynesboro. Destiny Schaefer is 37 in Keedysville. Robert Piles is 38 in Keymar. Jay Johns will be 43 in Frederick. Justin Clutter will be 43 in Hampstead. Josh Loveless turning 46 in Middletown. Nicole Reiner is 46 in Littlestown. Angela Roderick is 49 in Imesville. Marcy Cohen, 53 in Frederick. Mike Toms, 53 in Thurmont. Christine Rodriguez is 62 in Middletown. Terry McMillan is 69 in Thurmont. And Diane Reaver will be 73 in New Midway.
2: And we got one last one. Sam Lefevre turning 41 tomorrow.
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3: Roads are still nice and quiet this morning. Nothing to slow you down on 15 in Frederick. Up to Gettysburg looks good. As well said, if you're headed down to Leesburg, no issues through there. Or on 270, Frederick down to D.C. looks good. And 70 is clear between Baltimore and Hagerstown in both directions.
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2: Nothing slowing you down on those major routes still at this time. It looks good from Frederick all the way down towards D.C. on 270. 70's clear from Baltimore to Hagerstown. 15 looking good both directions up towards Gettysburg. And if you're headed through Loudoun County down to Leesburg.
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1: Emojis is right. 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All those little blips and dots, they turn them into pictures. 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
3: 270 looks good. Frederick all the way down to D.C. still at this time. No slowdowns on 70 from Baltimore to Hagerstown in either direction. 15 in Frederick looks good up to Gettysburg and down to Leesburg. 340 to Harper's Ferry. No issues over there. Even 81 running clearly at this time. 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
4: From the WFRE Trick Trucks and Cars Weather Center, your forecast today does feature a code red air quality alert, which means air pollution concentrations are unhealthy for the general population. They can be minimized by avoiding strenuous activity or exercise outdoors. Apart from that, going to be partly sunny with a high near 89, though tonight the widespread smoke will continue into the evening hours, mostly cloudy otherwise with a low around 72. Saturday tomorrow, cloudy with a 90% chance for showers and thunderstorms and hot, a high of 91, heat index as high as 100. By Sunday, sunshine, no mention of rain, no mention of smoke either, a high near 86. Currently, it's cloudy, smoky, and 65.

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0: Weekday Enigmas Explained. WFRE and Klein's Plumbing present Andy Webb's Mundane Mysteries.
1: When you first turn on your car in the middle of a sunny day like today, chances are your dashboard probably says it's super hot outside. Like, a lot hotter than it feels. To the point that you think, that can't be right, can it? So is there a reason why car thermometers don't always seem accurate? Well, yes, there actually is a reason. Your dashboard temperature reading actually comes from something called a thermistor, which is similar to a thermometer, but instead of mercury, it uses electrical current to measure changes in temperature. In a vehicle, that thermistor is located just behind the grill in the front of the car, and therein lies the problem. Your car's temperature readings come from an unusually hot location. Asphalt roads get really hot in warm weather, naturally, significantly hotter than their greener surroundings, so a temperature reading taken just above the surface of the road isn't going to be super accurate. Heat radiates up from the road, as you can see on particularly hot days when the highway starts to look all shimmery, and the thermistor in your car picks up that excess heat. It's like measuring the temperature of a large room by sticking the thermometer an inch away from the fireplace on the side wall. That doesn't mean your dashboard temperature readings are useless, though. When it's not as hot out, there isn't much interference from heat rising off the road. It's also more effective when you're moving, since when you're traveling down the highway, it picks up less heat radiation from the road than if you were sitting in a parked car. But the thermistor isn't sensitive enough to distinguish between 1 degree differences, which can be dangerous if you're driving in winter and need to know if temperatures have hit freezing or are floating just above it. So, in short, as nice as it is to know how temperatures are changing on your trip from one destination to another, take that dashboard number with a grain of salt.
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2: Nothing slowing you down on those major routes still at this time. You'll see a tiny bit of congestion around the exit for 109 in Hyattstown. Then it clears right up as you head down towards D.C. 70 is clear between Baltimore and Hagerstown in both directions. 15 is smooth sailing up to Gettysburg and down to Leesburg. And 340 to Harper's Ferry is looking good as well.
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1: About a minute past 8 o'clock with Andy and Emma in the Morning on the 17th day of July. In case you were wondering, no, we have not yet given away our final pair of Morgan Wallen tickets. That song still has not played. You're listening for I'm the Problem to win your way into the Still the Problem tour that kicks off tonight at M&T Bank Stadium. So keep listening. All you have to do is listen, then be caller 9 to play and win.
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2: Nothing slowing you down on those major routes still at this time. You'll see a tiny bit of congestion around the exit for 109 in Hyattstown. Then it clears right up as you head down towards D.C. 70 is clear between Baltimore and Hagerstown in both directions. 15 is smooth sailing up to Gettysburg and down to Leesburg. And 340 to Harpers Ferry is looking good as well.
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4: From the WFRE Airtron Heating and Air Conditioning News Center, here are the trending stories you need to know about. Frederick police are investigating a fatal pedestrian crash that happened Monday afternoon at the Frederick Shopping Center. Officers in Frederick County's Division of Fire and Rescue responded just after 3:30 p.m. to the shopping center on West 7th Street. Police say a Toyota Camry struck a pedestrian crossing the roadway near Staples. The victim, 74-year-old Ann Andrex of Frederick, suffered serious injuries and was flown to Shock Trauma in Baltimore, where she died the following day. The driver of the Camry was not injured and stayed at the scene. The department's reconstruction team continues to investigate, and anyone who witnessed the crash is encouraged to contact Frederick Police. Maryland is losing 379 video game jobs as Microsoft continues sweeping cuts across its Xbox business. According to the Baltimore Banner, the state warn now shows 166 positions are being eliminated in Rockville and another 213 at online studios in Cockeysville, with the layoffs taking effect September the 4th. The studios are behind the hit franchises including Fallout, Doom, Starfield, and The Elder Scrolls. The cuts are part of Microsoft's broader restructuring, which has eliminated thousands of jobs company-wide. The Maryland gaming industry generated more than $1 billion for the state's economy in 2023. Diana Gibson, WFRE News. Here's Andy with sports.
1: In your Mixed Plumbing and Heating Sports, left-handed pitcher Keegan Aiken might have thrown his last pitch with the Orioles after undergoing Tommy John elbow reconstruction surgery on Wednesday. The procedure will sideline Aiken for the rest of the 2026 season and most, if not all, of the 2027 season as well. The 32-year-old has spent his entire seven-year career with the Orioles after Baltimore drafted him out of Western Michigan back in the second round of the 2016 MLB draft. The All-Star break comes to a close today as the Baltimore Orioles head to Houston tonight to take on the Astros at 8:10 p.m., while the Washington Nationals are in Sacramento, California to face the Athletics tonight at 9:40 p.m. The Frederick Keys also get back to work today down in Greenville, South Carolina, as they begin a three-game series with The Drive tonight at 6:45 p.m. And the NASCAR Cup Series is in Wilkesboro, North Carolina this Sunday for the Window World 450. The green flag drops under the lights at North Wilkesboro Speedway at 7 p.m. with Chase Elliott sitting atop the pole position. From the WFRE Trick Trucks and Cars Weather Center, your forecast today going to be partly sunny but smoky. We have an air quality alert, a code red air quality alert because of the widespread smoke from those Canadian wildfires. A high today of 89, mostly cloudy tonight with more widespread smoke in the air, a low of 72. Tomorrow, rain will be in the air, a 90% chance for showers and thunderstorms, and a high near 91. Then by Saturday night, cloudy with an 80% chance for showers and thunderstorms, a low of 72. And we wrap up the weekend Sunday with sunshine, no mention of rain or smoke, a high near 86. Currently, it's cloudy, smoky, and 66.

0: Jason Aldean on 99.9 WFRE with Don't Tell on Me. 12 minutes after 8 o'clock with Andy and Emma in the morning. Still have not played that Morgan Wallen yet. Oh, yeah. I know I mentioned that earlier. We have not played it yet. We have not heard I'm the Problem. That's the song you're listening for that could win you your way into the Still the Problem tour tonight. Now, I will kind of touch on something that I don't have any answers for right now, and I've had maybe 6 different people thus far text this morning, both to me personally and to the our station text line. Hey, what's the status with this air quality thing?
1: Oh yeah,
0: are they still doing the show? As of right now, all systems are still go. Mm-hmm. I have not heard anything. I've got a message out to my record label rep that I've asked, just said, hey, you know, who makes the call? Who's going to make that call? Will that call be made? Or, you know, what's the status? And I've not learned anything new. So as of right now, all systems are go. Show is still on. And the only thing I would think that would cancel it would be like storms and lightning, which could happen tomorrow for night two. But our tickets are for tonight. So mm-hmm. I'm keeping fingers crossed that the show happens tonight, because this is probably the most popular, biggest show that has come to M&T Bank Stadium in a long time. So we're going to give you a chance to win your way in as the show is still going on right now. Now, our tickets, thankfully, are not sitting at home on our butcher block. However, everything else that we own, apparently, that is not shoes or clothing, has been placed on our butcher block at home. Yeah. Now, this butcher block is one you inherited from your mother that we don't use to cut meat or anything.
1: No, it's just a table to set things on when you walk in.
0: It is. Kind of. It has literally become our catch-all junk table.
1: Mm-hmm.
0: Now, one of the elements that's on this are a stack of birthday cards that you got from family members and friends, and I still contend that I know there's one from an insurance company that we don't work with.
1: I don't keep those, usually.
0: I think you just accidentally just got left in there.
1: Fun fact, it is more than birthday. There's some past holidays in there, too.
0: There are.
1: Yeah.
0: But therein lies the problem. You know, some people have boxes filled with birthday cards that they've collected over the years. Mm-hmm. Some people have a butcher block table full of them. Others read them, appreciate the thought, and then throw them out. The question I have is, what is everybody else doing with cards? Now, again, I appreciate the sentiment. I appreciate the people taking the time to write a little thoughtful one-to-one note and send it to me for a birthday or Christmas. I very much appreciate that. Very much so. However, if I had my druthers, I would say, please don't do that. You're wasting money on paper that's hurting the rainforest or whatever.
1: We got to that point where I stopped giving you cards for holidays.
0: Yeah, I've asked you not to give me cards. You can do so much more. I prefer physical gestures. I prefer experiences, whatever an actual gift, usable gift might be. That's what I prefer. Now, that's just me. But some people still love, value, treasure cards. What are we doing with cards now? As a matter of fact, I saw a post on Reddit. We're on Reddit all the time these days. And the post on Reddit, under the declutter subreddit, somebody wrote about the same thing. They said, ever since my early teenage years, I've always had a thing for keeping birthday and Christmas cards that people give to me. I had always felt bad throwing them out because I always thought of them as gifts from people. But I'm currently going through my room and decluttering, and I made a new rule that if they are not handwritten cards, I'll throw them out.
1: Yeah.
0: And
1: that's a good rule.
0: They said it's been so liberating. The reason I'm keeping the handwritten ones is because I feel as though the person truly put the time, effort, and love towards writing out a message to me.
1: Yeah.
0: And I appreciate those. So the question is, what are you doing with cards? What do you prefer to do? Now, Emma J, we just talked about what you do with them.
1: Well, the most recent, like past year ones, are the ones sitting out. But I do put them in like a folder in this or like accordion folder thing. I keep those. And again, it depends on who they're from, too. Like close family, I'll keep.
0: Sure.
1: I have every card my mom ever gave me. But like if it's something from somebody where all they did was sign it, then I do probably eventually let it go.
0: Sure. And I will say that from the early parts of our relationship, I kept those cards.
1: Mm-hmm.
0: Those cards are in a folder in my mid-century desk.
1: And we were mushier then. We handwrote a lot more notes in them.
0: Sure. But then I just shifted to putting post-it notes in your car, just saying, I love you, thinking about you, parked too close to this other car. You know, just little notes to let you know I'm thinking about you.
1: My parking job.
0: But post-it notes don't necessarily engender as much like awe as a card does.
1: Yeah.
0: But what about you? What are you doing with cards? Are you keeping them? Are you putting them in boxes for later? Are you making a shadow box out of? I don't know if people still do that. What are we doing with cards? Birthday cards, Christmas cards. Where are they going? Do you keep them for a prescribed amount of time and then let them go? Or do you have a special place for them? Or do they get thrown out immediately? What are you doing with cards? Tell us right now by calling or texting 301-695-9373.
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1: 15 is a little bit slow, just around the exit for West Patrick Street. A slight bit of congestion there. Otherwise, 15 looks good on the southbound side. And as you head down towards Leesburg, no issues through there. 270 southbound, just a little congestion at Hyattstown before the exit for 109. And then between Middlebrook Road and 124. But 70 looks good between Baltimore and Hagerstown in both directions.
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Eat Top Jack in a cherry coke town. Mama and daddy put their roots right here, cause this is where the car broke down. Yellow dog school bus kicking up red dust.

0: Dan and Shay on 99.9 WFRE with Say So. It's Andy and Emma in the morning, about to turn the reins over to Diana Gibson to spend the day with you at work. Hopefully you stay indoors at work, because we've got the smoke out that's really making things tough. If you have to work outdoors, I don't envy anybody that has to do that. It's at least, if you have the option of not working outside or working out outside, you can stay inside. This is a day that you can work out on the treadmill if you got to, you know, be physically active. But it's from these Canadian wildfires, you know, it's probably something they did intentionally because they're mad about getting kicked out of the World Cup.
1: I don't think that was it.
0: I don't know. I think they're mad because they don't even have real bacon. That's what it is. I mean, we got the better bacon here in the U.S. Though I do love Canadian bacon. It's not the real bacon. Either way, stay safe this weekend. Go out and stay safe and have a great time out at the Morgan Wallen Show tonight at the M&T Bank Stadium. I look forward to seeing all of our ticket winners out there. Congratulations to everybody who won tickets from us this week. I also look forward to seeing everybody out at the kickoff to the Washington County Ag Expo in Boonesboro tomorrow. We'll wrap up the weekend out at the Summer Concert Series Sunday night with Diana Gibson. And then we're back Monday morning, and we're going to kind of get on we're going to give you a choice, or at least let you have your say, because, you know, this act just went through the House of Representatives about getting rid of daylight saving time, or making it permanent, getting rid of the clock change. Are you for this or against it? I heard some farmers that were kind of against it. And so I would be interested to hear whether or not you're for getting rid of this or not. I heard somebody the other day said, we tried this back in the 70s and it didn't work then either, so this is going to fall flat too. Well, let's talk about why it fell flat and what you think is going to happen, what you think should happen. Also, that when you have your say, it's not about attention seeking. You just want to be heard, right? Some people just do things, though, to get attention. It's not about them being heard. It's about being seen. What screams I'm an attention seeker from someone? Well, I'll give you a chance to have your say about that as well. All of that and more coming up Monday morning. Also, I'll have one more chance for you to win your way in to see the Red Clay Strays. All next week, you'll have a chance to see the Red Clay Strays at Meriwether Post Pavilion on Thursday, July 30th. We'll have a chance each day next week during Andy and Emma in the Morning, 5 to 10 weekdays here on WFRE.
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3: Still looking good at this time. If you're on 70 between Baltimore and Hagerstown, no issues through there. 15 northbound in Frederick, just a little congestion around West Patrick Street. But if you're on 15 headed down to Leesburg, no issues through there. And it looks great on 270 from Frederick down towards D.C.
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0: It's Friday, it's July 17th, and we are going to celebrate. And thanks to Roy Rogers, because they help us to do that by making every day a holiday here at WFRE. So today is National Lottery Day, which is great because Mega Millions, it is so high right now. So, you know, it invites you to go out, get a lottery ticket, whether it's something like Powerball, Mega Millions, maybe a scratch off, and start to dream about how you would spend that lottery money. It is also National Tattoo Day. It celebrates the skill of artists, and it gives you a chance to share your stories about the tattoos that you have and why you got them. So no matter how you decide to celebrate today, do it first with lunch at Roy Rogers. They make every day a holiday here at WFRE. On the way, Jason Aldean.
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0: Now your forecast from the WFRE Trick Trucks and Cars Weather Center. We are under a code red air quality alert for today. We'll have widespread smoke, sunny skies, highs near 90. Smoky conditions on the overnight, lows down to 72. Tomorrow, once again, some smoky conditions and scattered afternoon thunderstorms, and feels like temperatures up to 100 degrees. It's 87 right now in Frederick with more free country from Jason L. Dean.

kill a deer or a buffalo. Just my arrow and my hickory bow. From 100 yards, don't you know? Wow, I do it all the time. They all gather around my teepee. Late at night trying to catch a peek at me. And nothing but my buffalo briefs. I got them standing in line.

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Before texting, Facebook, and selfies? Then you probably remember this song. 90s at Noon on 99.9 WFRE.

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0: Stella Lefty on WFRE. Rumors circling around Nashville. She's dating Vincent Mason, and they make such a cute couple. Well, there's a Maryland animal shelter and celebrating after its longest resident dog was adopted following 7 years in its care. Such a sweet story. Kylo Jace's new owner spent several months building trust through regular visits and helping him to adjust to his future home before completing the adoption. Shelter staff say the long-awaited adoption was very emotional for everyone involved, and this happened at the SPCA of Anne Arundel County, and I'm so glad Kylo finally has his forever home. On the way, Thomas Rhett.
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0: Now you're your forecast from the WFRE Trick Trucks and Cars Weather Center. We are under a code red air quality alert for today. Sunny skies, widespread smoke, and it's keeping the air very unhealthy. Smoky conditions continue overnight with a low of 72. Then tomorrow, it brings more smoke and afternoon storms with a heat index value up to 100 degrees. Right now, it's 95 degrees in Frederick and more free country from Thomas Rhett.

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What's going down? It's AJ. This is George Burge with Luke Bryan. 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
1: The more money you make, the more likely you are to say this about your fellow Americans. What is it? 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

0: me. We both went to it, and neither one of us smoked a cigarette in almost 7.5 months. I took my three sisters and my brother-in-law and my sister's best friend and them went. 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